0: Dr. Funkite at Mission Control, downtown Earth. Here with me are astronauts Armstrong, Aldrin, and Collins. What was the first thing you saw when you set foot on the moon?
1: That's very funny.
0: This is Walter Funkite.
1: Who cares?
0: Mr. Armstrong, what would you say was the strangest thing you saw on the moon?
2: A boy named Sue.
0: Colonel Aldrin, from the samples you took, what did you find that the moon is made of?
3: Popcorn.
0: Colonel Collins, how did it feel to be the only one left in the command module?
4: One is the loneliest number.
0: And Colonel, what were you doing while the others were down there on the moon? Mr. Moonman, were you afraid when you saw the lunar module approaching?
1: No, I was.
0: What were you thinking when you saw our astronaut planting the American flag on your moon?
5: This
0: is Walter Funkite.
1: Oh, shut up, Walter, and let me say something.
0: And just what does that mean, wise guy?

0: gentlemen, this is your captain speaking. At this time, we'd like to thank you for flying with us.
1: We're going to have to do this. This is Music Galaxy. 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Hey, coming to you live and direct from out of the Galaxy Euro Broadcasting Studio. My name is Serena Baby. Chris Nalas.

0: was de motor in de beginperiode van de succesvolle groep De Drifters. Met deze formatie scoorde hij enkele supergrote hits zoals Save the Last Dance for Me, dat de wereldhit werd in het begin van de jaren 60.
1: Hello, I'm Benny King. I performed many times on this stage and each time I did it felt like I was at home. Apollo audiences make you feel that way. And you here tonight make us feel that way also. I like to think when I sung songs with the Drifters and then on my own, the place I did it with was right here at the Apollo. This one was born not too many blocks from this place right here.

0: Dit lied werd gecoverd door andere zangers zoals Luther Vandross, John Lennon, Shirley Bassey, Tom Jones, de groep U2, Bruce Springsteen en andere artiesten.
1: And my father, who got the bright idea of moving to New York City and packed up the whole family, took us to Harlem. He went into the restaurant business.
2: And how old were you then?
1: I was about nine or ten, yeah.
2: And he got into the restaurant business.
1: Went into the restaurant business, and of course I attended school up here. And during the time I was in school, I was helping them out in the restaurant as well. My dream, as far as what I was intended on being or hoping to be, was to follow his footsteps and become a cook, which I did fairly well. That I was, I won a few awards in school for that, and was heading in that direction. And by working in his restaurant, that's how I got involved with show business. Because a guy across the street was looking for a baritone singer. And he would come across and look for guys, because he saw a lot of young guys in the store with me. So he would come over and say, I'm looking for a singer to join my group, and da-da-da. I put him off for at least two or three trips over. Then all of a sudden, I got up enough nerve to let him know that I could sing baritone, which I've done a bit in church and all that, and I had a little local group that I used to call the 4Bs. I used to sing in that group. So I had a little experience about singing background. Never in my wildest dream did I think or have any dreams of being a lead singer, anything like that.

0: Op de vraag hoe hij denkt over soul music, antwoordt hij als volgt.
1: Well, how would I define soul music? I think that soul music is basically a music that it comes from total feeling. It's not something that you read. I know over the years, I never learned how to read music. And in the past maybe 15 years or so, I've learned now to read music, even vocal sheets. And I find that when I'm reading vocal sheets, I don't feel what I'm doing as much as I feel it when I just close my eyes and go for it. So soul music to me has always been a music that, in spite of the mistakes that you make along the way, it's still a gut feeling that you're pouring out in your recordings especially.

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1: You know you love them. Yeah, yeah, so it. We're putting you right next to them.
2: What's up, y'all? This is Thomas Rhett. The best country is right here.
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guys. I know you're wondering why I speak with you. It's something that's been bugging me for about 5 months. I've been carrying this thing around, and it's getting heavier and heavier every day. And it's about reached the boiling point. I've got to get it off my chest. I'm not trying to be fresh or anything like that. Don't get me wrong. I know you're John's girl, but I've got to tell you this. Let me give you a little background. See, I was born and raised in the ghetto. Came from a rather small family, and we weren't rich, of course, being in the ghetto, you know. My dad, you know, my old man, he left us when I was about 3 years old, so that left my mother, who was the head of the family. She was a God-fearing woman. She took us to church every Sunday. And, you know, I sang in the choir, went to Sunday school, and my mom, she'd always say, "Son, do unto others as you would have them do unto you. You know, don't rob, don't steal, don't break in anybody's homes or things like that." And, you know, things that good parents try to instill in their children. Now, I must admit, I was no saint. I mean, I had my little fights, and, you know, I played hooky a few times, but I didn't commit any crimes. You know, it looked like I had to wait until

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Lobbywang Archimana Oso me baru won sweety and won les peggy odi for a press pemis donja de na Radio Mart you station a station na view na won family station fa press this da eto won tron me baru won sweet na les peggy odi then to you di dau baka

years ago. His name was Confucius. And Confucius say that everything starts with two people. Couples. He taught us that happy couples make happy children. Happy children make happy families. Happy families make happy communities, and happy communities make happy cities. So it stands to reason that happy cities make happy counties, and happy counties make happy states. Happy states, happy nations. And we all know that if we have happy nations, there's got to be a better world. So I don't want to talk.